This is Topic, and you're listening to Breaking Me. I'm just right here.

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1: They say the holy water's watered down, and this town's lost its faith. Our colors will fade eventually, so if our time is running out, day after day, we'll make the mundane a masterpiece. Oh my, my, oh my, my love, I take one look at you, you're taking me out.

Someone listening? Okay. Let me tell you the story of that guy. First you loved, then you promised. Was losing control, crazy night, intense.

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sometimes I catch myself thinking maybe there's no such thing as this life or the next. Maybe it's just all one long breath. And every inhale is like a new beginning. And it feels like we're the beginning. But it feels like we've been here before. But it feels like we've been here.

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1: 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Every time that we freak, every time that we dance to the beat, every time we kick it, you need, every time that we rock to the beat.